0: Die grootste verskeidenheid. Net vir jou.
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0: Dit is 'n bietjie vroeër as gewoonlik, maar ons moet met hom gesels en ons het ander goed wat moet gebeur na 9. So, Dion Bing het gesê hy kan ons vroeër akkommodeer. Tyd vir jou surf and turf report. Mr. Bing, good morning.
1: What a lekker fresh start. Nice and early. Loving it, bro. This is the dawn patrol. We get out there, we go surfing, eh?
0: Listen, you'll be proud of me. I'm heading down to the beach today.
1: What's happening?
0: Atlantic Beach. I'm going to play some golf.
1: There's your surf and turf, eh?
0: There we go. So,
1: teeing off there next to the surf and you like digging up a bit of turf, eh? Earth moving. Lovely. So listen, the Oaks are already in the water, eh? I mean, Musenberg is 2 foot, light little northerly wind, but I think that's something to think about for your golfing a bit later, because the wind does switch, eh? It starts off in the north and then it goes round to the south, but all light kind of winds. But Musenberg looking fantastic, high tides at 12:30. Atlantic is a little bit messy. You'll see that when you go down there. Have a look across like Mulleton Way, Melkbos Way towards Robben Island. It's a little bit of a mixed bag for you, but you can find a gap down at Long Beach on this pushing tide, and a couple of 3 to 4 foot waves down there. Cobb Steenbrus along the Fall State Coast. I know Sears is out there with his bucky selling some snook he brought down from the Vescas. So that's looking good. There's still lots of snook up the coast there. So snook bry while we've got these decent evenings. And then on the turf side, we always talk about first Thursdays, but if you know it's a bit of a mission to come through at night and then you don't know how to get home. The whole weekend now, the mission for the inner city, basically they're saying it's not just for business, it's for pleasure and a jaw as well. And they clear the streets, it's pedestrian zones only, Friday, Saturday and Sunday. Anyway, I mean, check the program, but Tarbolt Square or Bree Street, you've got music, you've got food vendors, different kind of clothing, local clothing, you've got walking tours to find out the inner city, and basically just connecting people with the city over this weekend. So check that one out. Lots of fun activities coming up. Sunset tonight, 5:47. Have a beautiful day.
0: Thank you, Mr. Bing. We appreciate it. So you said the wind's not going to be too bad today.
1: No, wind's not going to be too bad. Super light, but just variable coming from the north, slowly swinging around to the south. So, yeah, it's just a pleasant little day, a little bit chilly, but a lekker day to go play golf and have a wave down in Musenberg.
0: What a time to be alive. Thanks for your time, Dion. Appreciate it. Have a fantastic Tuesday. We'll catch up again Thursday morning.
1: Have a great game. Cheers. Bye.
2: Hierdie verkeersverslag word aan jou gebring deur Mikor Suzuki Cape Guide en Tygervallei.
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0: 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So dit is net afgesny.
3: Okay.
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3: 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Ek was amper
4: Maar die omroepers raak nou so oud hier by Bok Radio. Ons moet die font nou groter maak. So dit raak al hoe groter, so die name raak al hoe korter.
3: Die spasie raak al hoe minder op die skerm.
4: Aangaan, ja.
0: Ons is al op Times New Roman 28.
3: Hulle gaan ons inruil vir studente.
0: Dis reg.
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0: work and stuff. 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
1: Thanks, Pains. 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Check in, laat weet vir my waar jy self in die wereld bevind. 074-2009-89 Penelope, what you got?
2: Well, hello there, Sugar Boo. Here is today's linker lob crupper. Brothers Leon and Michael Spinks were champions in which sport? Again. Brothers Leon and Michael Spinks were champions in which sport? Check in, okay?
1: Thanks, Pains. Brothers Leon and Michael Spinks were champions in which sport? 074-2009-89 Hartlik goeiemiddag, jy is by die Triple H show wat met trots aan jou gebring is deur die Cherry Tiger Vallei, gedryf deur die Halfway groep. Ek is Heinrich.
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2: Dis nou 2:30, goeiemiddag. 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
2: In Brackenfell polisie en vermiste kinders Suid-Afrika nooi die publiek uit om Saterdag 'n pretdag by die stasie by te woon. 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
1: Uitzicht, Ravensmead, gang graffiti does not just mark walls, it marks territory dictating who owns the streets. However, a resilient group of local youth are working together to completely flip that narrative by picking up paint brushes. The Hood Youth Development Project, a non-profit organization working to restore dignity for the people of Uitzicht, has launched the Dignity the Youth initiative to steer vulnerable young people away from crime and gangsterism. Vulnerlik. The initiative recruits at-risk youth to paint over gang tags, clear illegal dumping sites, and restore public spaces, thereby converting local flashpoints into symbols of community pride. The immediate impact has been striking. Young volunteers have just completed exterior transformations for 6 elderly residents who could not maintain their homes, alongside a full renewal of local community center. Coatings brand Plascon stepped in to supply the paint, but the true story lies in how changing a physical environment can fundamentally restore hope and self-worth to an entire neighborhood. With each young person turning away from negative influences and applying their brush stroke on a tainted wall, the entire effort is revealing how a fresh coat of paint can change environments for individuals and communities. Derelict community spaces are being reclaimed, and hope and pride of residents are being restored. Mag dit net die begin wees. Well done, guys. Listen.

Cheetos really said just wipe it on the pants. Cheetos saw people constantly wiping cheesy fingers on their clothes and somehow turned it into a fashion idea. They released bright orange pans with towel-like patches made for wiping snack dust while eating. And the internet had very mixed reactions. 1 week, bee venom may fight cancer. The same week, shut down the biggest bee lab. Scientists recently found that compounds in bee venom may help destroy certain cancer cells in lab studies. At the same time, reports say that the USDA is planning major funding cuts that could shut down the well-known Beltsville Bee Research Center in Maryland. And this bro turned boredom into Guinness World Record somehow. A librarian from Australia reportedly spent 26 years collecting his own belly button lint. So gross. Storing it in color-coded jars until the collection reached over 22 grams. What started as random curiosity eventually got recognized by the Guinness World Records in 2010. Even crazier, he later sold part of the collection to a museum and still hasn't stopped collecting.

0: en bus. 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Die volgende bulletin volg om 6:00.
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